0: 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If you'd like to, feel free to subscribe for more videos. You can also find my covers on iTunes, Spotify, Google Play, Amazon, all those stores. 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
1: Imagine our planet floating silently in space. Around it, a white dove flies, forever circling. Every 100 years, the dove's wing gently touches the face of the earth. 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

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Are you lonely? Do you need a friend?

You who wish to conquer pain, you must learn what makes me kind. The crumbs of love that you offer me, they're the crumbs I've left behind.

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from the cloud of unknowing, and kiss the cheek of the moon. Then you, Jerusalem, glowing,

splendor in the arms of the High Holy One. For the Holy One dreams of a letter

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The will of a lie like the hope it was. And the good men tomorrow had their feet in the wallow, and their heads of brawn were nicer shorn, and how they bought their positions with saccharine and trust. And the world was asleep

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Heard you a few rappers, told her it's okay. I'ma still anyway. All black, Maybach, you can ride it any day. Bum in my

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Going domey, going insane.